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1: 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It is Kiss Top 5 Loud and Local Mga Ka-Kiss. Yes, kaganina itong i-play ang number 5 song. Still at number 5 for this week sa itong countdown, Baluarte by Mr. Yolo. And number 4 for this week sa itong countdown sa Kiss Top 5 Loud and Local. Before ta mo play mga ka-Kiss sa itong number 4, this is powered by Jive Sound Systems, Urchin Productions, G-Boy, Suportang Lokal, and Bohol Indie Movement. And good morning sa tanang mga local Boholano artist na doon ang araminaw karon sa Kiss FM. Kiss Loud and Local mga ka-Kiss right here in the new Kiss FM 102.3 Bohol. Number 4 for this week sa itong countdown, Uyang by Doc Judy Habonillo and the Serenity Band. Number 4 for this week.

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I heard MX-ray way back before pa ako na-diagnose og hyperthyroidism. So it was a friend who told me na, can you try MX3? Ganon. So, tinayin ako. Last August, I submitted myself for health routine checkup. And then, it's good that my cholesterol, my sugar, all normal siya. And then, the doctor told me na, you're ready to have a baby. 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Thanks to God, MX3, dinidyo ko believe.

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The time right here at the UNESCO declared Global Geopark Island is exactly 8 minutes after 11. Hi there, the tide is high and so am I. Friday, Friday, Bob Goodman checking in. Para sa programang Kisaw sa Kis, ang programang dumadagundong kasama mo nyo tuwing pananghalian. Ang Kisaw sa Kis! Yay! Dito again to the new Kiss FM 102.3 Bohol. 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

0: 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It's gonna be the best day of my life because it's Friday today. Friday, Friday!
1: Yeah!
0: Alam nyo kasi, alam nyo kasi, alam nyo kasi, makinig, makinig, makinig, makinig. Ang Friday talaga is talagang ina-anticipate ko yan because this is the very high time na makita ko ulit ang mga kilos ko. So yun ang pinaka-the best. Friday is for me the best day ever. Woohoo! Paminaw mo, paminaw mo, paminaw mo, ha? Paminaw mo. Paminaw mo, eto na. It's all about Geopark! Ano pang hinihintay nyo, ha? Ano pang hinihintay nyo? It's all about Geopark. And this time, ha? Dapat, ha? Pangalagaan natin to sustain the ocean health. Sailing a resilient nation. Yun ang pinakamaganda doon. Because ang Bohol Island Geopark is in line with sustaining ocean health and sailing a resilient nation. Alam nyo ba that the ocean is more than a source of food and livelihood? 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Of course, in partnership with the provincial government headed by Governor Alice Amintano and Bohol Island Geopark Office headed by OIC Ma'am Joanne Mendez. Peanut! Yes! Yan ang pinakamaganda lang. Magtulungan tayo para mapanatili natin ang kinaiyahan talaga. Okay? Oras, 17 minuto. Sumaan mo na by ang 11 in the morning. Akon, together with David Guara. Kisaw sa Kiss. 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Magandang morning!

Metro Manila and the rest of the country, including Central Visayas, will be partly cloudy to cloudy skies with isolated wind showers or thunderstorms caused by easterlies. Epekto neto is possible flash flood or landslide during severe thunderstorm. 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Calape Exhibition Game. Ha? Abante Bohol Team. Of course, headed by Governor Arce Mentado and HCNU Falcons at first game. Ang second games naman is between Cebu Niños and Manila Servitac Troopers. O, di ba? Karoon ng Mayo 12, ha? Diyan sa may Calape. Cultural, Calape Basketball Gym nila. May Calape Cultural Center yan nila. No? Yung number, kaisa-isang standard na sports center diri sa Lalawigan, Bulano. Ayan ha, Mayo 12 na na! Cebu Niños versus Manila Metro Serb Troopers. Main game. At first game naman is Abante Bohol Team headed by Governor Arce Mentado. And of course, HNU Falcons. Maraming salamat po. Ang Calape Bohol Exhibition Game is also presented to you by Provincial Government of Bohol. Oras 24 minutos naman mulumay ang 11 Kisaw sa Kiss dito lang sa the new Kiss FM 102.3 Bohol.

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0: Here's another guest visiting Bohol. Maadyong pag-abot.
1: My name's Tegan.
2: I'm Tegan. Okay, you're from where?
1: Wales.
2: Wales.
1: Okay. Wales. Right. From the UK.
2: All right. And then how long have you been here?
1: In Bohol, 3 weeks.
2: What's your first impression when you arrive here in Bohol?
1: In Bohol, the first time I came here was in December, and I got dropped off on the ferry at the beach, which was an interesting ferry port. But I just thought everyone was lovely, everyone was very helpful, and like we didn't know even like Grab existed at that point. So, like they brought us to Cocoa Farm Hostel.
2: If there's one favorite food or thing or place in Bohol, what would it be?
1: The Tarsier Sanctuary. They're so cute. They're so small, but they're so cute. And it was really ethical as well. Like, only, like, so many people were allowed in at the same time.
2: Have you learned how to speak the Boholano language?
1: I know just guapo and guapa. The most important ones.
2: The most important, guapa.
1: Yeah.
2: All right. So our viewers right now on KISS FM and DYRD, they're actually watching. And then mga guapo o guapa. Okay, what would be your message for them?
1: Oh, God. I don't know, just keep being themselves, I suppose. Like, I'd invite all my friends to come to the Philippines because everyone's just so lovely. Like, I love it. I'll be here till July at least. So, yeah, it's my favorite place to be in Asia. Thank you.
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0: Here's another guest visiting Bohol. Maadyong pag-abot.
1: Laura?
2: Yeah, nice to meet you.
1: All right, Laura, you're from where?
2: Romania.
1: Romania?
2: Mm-hmm.
1: All right, so how long have you been here in Bohol?
2: In Bohol, in total, I've been for 2 months.
1: Hmm.
2: It's a long time.
1: Are you planning to stay here in Bohol for good?
2: No, I'm actually leaving tonight.
1: Really?
2: Yes, I have my plane in like 1 hour.
1: What's one thing that you won't forget here in Bohol?
2: It's just the experience of in this hostel, to be honest. I've been volunteering here for like the whole period, but then I was using the day to go and explore around, and the nature here is very beautiful and I like it, but the best thing is the people.
1: What's the thing about Boholano traits that you love the most?
2: It's the kindness of the people. They are like always smiling, you know, even when you go like with the bike and then you go somewhere, if you get lost, if you get anything, they will be willing to help, all the time smiling, all the time greeting, all the time like just sharing a good energy, and that's addictive, you know.
1: So how do you say in your language, I love Bohol?
2: I love Bohol. In Romanian it's iubesc Bohol.
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3: 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Amen.

The time right here at the UNESCO declared Global Geopark Island is exactly 9 minutes after 3 o'clock in the afternoon. Hi there, the tide is high and so am I. TGIF, thank God it's Friday. Welcome to the KISS Afternoon Drive. Dito lang yan sa the new KISS FM 102.3. Ako po si Bob Goodman. Magandang afternoon.

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Ako po si Barb Grillman, Havana, Camila Cabello. Before that, of course, Justin Bieber with Despacito. Ooh. 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

The time right here at the UNESCO declared Global Geopark Island is exactly 15 after 4 o'clock. Hi there, the time is high and so am I. Final hour drive till 5 para sa KISS Afternoon Drive Friday edition. Ako po si Bob Goodman at ikaw may nakikinig sa programang KISS Afternoon Drive dito lang sa the new KISS FM 102.3 Bohol.

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As Dr. Cerizal Juan said, ang kabataan ang pag-asa ng bayan. And guess what? That's you! Tune in, speak up, and be part of the change. 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Like, comment, and share, because your voice matters. Tingog sa Kabataunan, kalampusan sa katibukan. Tingog sa Kabataunan, your voice, your future. This program is brought to you by the Provincial Government of Bohol through the Provincial Youth Development Office under the leadership of Governor Enrico Aris.

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Broadcasting all the way from the beautiful island of Bohol, the first and only UNESCO Global Geopark in the Philippines. And it's a super duper hot a Friday afternoon right here at the Seat of Peace and Friendship. Today is May 8, 2026. And right now it is 5:11 in the afternoon, a perfect time to sit back, chill, and vibe your favorite tambayan sa hapon and Kiss FM. And of course, this is your Beshi on the radio, ang Beshi ng Bayan. It's me, Kuya Dan, para sa programang Tingog sa Kabatanunan. Yeah! This program is brought to you by the Provincial Government of Bohol through the Provincial Information Media Office headed by Attorney Philippine Astro Piolio and Administrative Officer 5, Mark Anthony Pernia. Og akong pagtahod no to our Visayas Top Performing Governors for Youth atong kugihan kaag palanggang Gobernador sa Bohol, Governor Aris Aumentado, to Vice Governor Nick Beses, to our Provincial Administrator, Ms. Asteria Cabrera.

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The Provincial Government of Bohol launches 2026 SPS Summer Job Orientation. And the PGBH DepEd Bohol signed MOA for new classrooms. And those are today's headlines right here on Tingog sa Kabatanunan. Five 25 and mga beshi, stay tuned. We'll be listening our favorite local music, bring you the best vibes while we talk about topics that matter. Our first song, we have Summer Reggae by Brown Buds. Don't go and mga beshi, we're just getting started. More music, more kwentuhan, and more kabatanunan. Goodness, kamait up all here in Kiz 102.3 FM.

Beshi, you're tuning to the one and only the new Kiss FM. It's your favorite tambay on air, bringing you the latest chika and updates. The time right here, UNESCO declared Global Geopark Island, 5:29 in the afternoon. Nagbabalik ang yung Beshi ng bayan. It's me, Kuya Dan.

0: And before, I'll be giving our first update right here on TSK, mga kabeshi. 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
1: Happy birthday!
0: Ayan, happy, happy birthday, Vice Mayor. Yes, no, mag-shout out tabalik mga higala, no. Thank you so much. By the way, nawala to ang live ng official page diri sa Kiss FM and TSK. Kaya medyo, diligid medyo, hinay gina to ang internet connection direct. 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Shout out Jeff, no? 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Thank you so much for watching, tuning in. Sir Mark Sydney watching from New Zealand. Wow, that's a viewers all the way from New Zealand. Can remember ko ni Sir Mark. I think siya sa nag-train na mo way back kung nag-senior high me. 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Shout out Janelle Agbon Espina. Thank you so much for tuning in. Bossing Andrew Gomez. 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Asa nga country? 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Jinjin Isay. Oh, Coach Isay, hello. Watching from the City of Smile, Bacolod City from Bohol Team. Shout out. Good luck, Bohol Team. Oh, matik gid na, Coach. Oy, basta Team Bohol. 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Matik gid na. No? Shout out kayong tanan. Ging! Uy! Shout out, Ging! Thank you so much, Arnel Tumakay, for tuning in. Shout out, Ging. Kumusta ka, Ging? Pa-shout out ka diri sa San Isidro Tag Bilarang Jerry Bukag Kibol. Shout out, Jerry. Kuya Jerry Bukag. O ito mga igsundara sa San Isidro Tag Bilaran Bohol. Ooh! 5:32 in the afternoon. Our first update right here on TSK Mga Higala.

the synchronization of programs and services delivery for the province growing 300,000 Bulanon youth. And by the way, no mga beshi, the assembly brought together a diverse group of youth and sports stakeholders no diri sa tong lalawigan. Lakip na tong provincial youth of, led by our chairman, Honorable Board Member Lawrence Xavier Angkla, and of course, our youth sectoral representative, Ate Brianne Jillian Otordos. No? Salamat kaayo ninyo, BM and Ate Jill. Of course, our Sangguniang Kabataan Provincial Federation President. And joining our conference yesterday at tuapong mga municipal federation presidents. No, salamat kaayo sa itong mga SK presidents nga ni join sa kagahapon nga conference. And napo dito mga youth organizations, youth serving organizations, no? Thank you so much for tuning in at for joining our conference, no? Yesterday, no? Shout out Boy Scout of the Philippines, Bohol Chapter, Red Cross. O tanan natong mga youth organization kani join ang kagahapon. Thank you so much mga kuya and ate, mga ates and kuyas, no? And joining po gahapon no, ato ang youth, local youth development officers, ato ang BIDO, led by our chairman, the youth development officers of Tagbaran City, no? Si Sir Marbert Remulador. And of course, our local sports development officers or BASDO, led by our chairman, Sir Jonathan Tokmo from San Isidro. And of course, no, naapod si ito ang mga Sandugo Tigi event organizing partners, itong mga EOPs, ato ang mga Bugse program sports development representative. Salamat kaayo ninyong tanan. Of course no mga beshi, the primary impact no of the conference was the solidification sa ato ang Bohol's position as the premier hub for youth and sports development governance through the trust of enabling convergences and partnership. No? An agenda of the meeting were the presentation sa to ang Bohol Youth Impact Roadmap, the presentation approval of the youth development calendar, the sports development calendar, the Sandugo sa Bohol celebration, and the Sandugo Tigi calendar mga higala. No? Okay, for this year, no, for 2026, no, we are looking forward to the adoption of the localization of the first Bohol Youth Impact Development Plan 2026 to 2029, advocacy for the adoption of the Bohol Youth Education Sports or YES Development Code, and of course the rollout of Bohol Youth, I mean first ever Bohol Local Labor Market Assessment mga higala. Now, by the way, for your information, atong buhatan sa PYDO is bannering 41 programs. And with that 41 programs, mga higala na atay, guess, pila to ang PPAs or Programs, Projects, Services, Activities and Services, no? With that 41 programs, aduna kita ay 609 activities, mga higala. Yeah! And of course, atong opisina, atong buhatan sa PYDO, no, naatay with a budget of 60.6 million, of course, 80% of the budget is being allocated to programs, projects, activities, and services, mga higala. Take note, only 20% being allotted to administrative cost. So, for the manpower, sa itong mga, sana, mga sweldo, and of course, especially bito itong opisina, pudahang yung nakabantay nga, medyo gamay na itong opisina, init pag yun, kaya for renovation, 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Yeah! And of course, no, by breaking down silos between the provincial offices and the local government units, mga higala, the assembly ensured that the, you know, the development, no, that the development, no, sa ato ang lalawigan, no, sa ato ang kadibukan nga katuigan, mga higala, are not just scheduled but strategically convergent and holistic in nature, mga higala.

heading the first quarter meeting was our PYD chair and SKPF president, Honorable Lawrence Xavier Angla, our PYDC youth sectoral representative, Ms. Briani Jillian Otordons, our BASDO vice president, Mr. Froilan Halina, our BIDO chair, Marbert Emulador, and our secretary of BIDO, Dayan Michelle Dacquio. Thank you so much yung presensya nga gihatag mga ma'am and sir. And of course, join good kagahapon na to ang abtik kayo nga gobernador sa Bohol for his keynote message. No, mga higalan, during his keynote message, the Governor Aris Sementeri emphasized that the provincial government's commitment to enabling governance convergence and partnership as a lead catalyst for transformative governance, mga higala, no? Down from the HANAS program, no? Atong mga grassroots clinics, no? Mga programs until the LARGA program, daghan kayo tag mga programa. Daghan kayo tag mga banner programs sa tong buhatan. Nga dili lang atong mga adult youth, dili lang atong mga core youth, lakip na nga atong mga child youth ang nahimong beneficiaries sa itong program sa mga higala. And mind you, no, kani atong mga programa, wala lang yung nakatutok sa isa ka municipality. Ato ginigisabwag sa tanang municipalities, ato ginigisabwag sa kalibuk ang aprobin, ang tanan makatagamtam sa itong mga programs, no? And Governor Aris urged everyone to continue working together under the spirit of Abante Kabatanon ng Bulano, no? Underscoring that the youth are among the strongest foundation of smart, resilient, and inclusive Bohol. And of course, no, mapasalamaton po ta kayo mga higala sa itong mga partners, mga SP members na nag-join sa itong conference. Also present at the assembly to share a message and show their support to our Bulan youth. And sports, of course, our vice governor nga abtik pud kayo muhatag siyang suporta, especially sa mga kabatanunan, no? Vice Governor Nick Besas, ato ang vice chair of the SP Committee Youth and Sports, Honorable Board Member DJ Baliti, and representatives are of board members Joanna Cabalit Initay and Mutia Kismetirol, Marine Valentino and Grace Betty Irger, respectively. Daghan kayong salamat. So mga itong mga higalan, we look forward to embarking on a successful 2026 together with you and our valued stakeholders. No, salamat yung kayo ninyo mga ma'am, sir, mga ates, and please, no, kay kanyong unwavering support and dedication to serving our youth are truly appreciated, and here's to continued success and fruitful collaborations in the future. Abante Bulan Youth og Abante Sports. Yeah! Five 5:40 in the afternoon, and you're still listening on TSCF Kids FM, bringing youth empowerment straight to your radios, and let's keep the energy high. Here's another song coming your way, requested by one of our viewers, no? Here's Naiilang by Lee John. Turn it up, feel the beat, enjoy the ride. This is Kids FM, bringing the youth closer together, one track at a time.

What's up mga ka-Kids FM? It's your daily dose of good vibes and power right here on favorite station. And the time right here in Escuticlear Global Geopark Island, 5:45 in the afternoon. Nagbabalik ang yung best ng bayan. It's me, Kuya Dan. And of course, before I'll be giving our next update, Mark Shot, that is to mga online viewers. Thank you so much for tuning in, Sir Patrick Bonani, Ma Ati Elsie, someone. Thank you so much, Ati Elsie, for tuning in. Pa shout out, Sir Dan, atong kinakuyawan nga layout and graphic designer of PYDO, nag-iisang Ma'am Maris, no? Thank you so much, Ma'am Maris. Shout out, kani mo, Ma'am Maris. Murag kaganiha kita ko sa imuhang Bio Bells, kaganiha sa Marcella. Na shout out. Shoutout ko, Julito Kaduyak, no? All the way from, naakaroon sa Panglao. Shoutout, Julito Kaduyak. Thank you so much for tuning in. Our next update right here in TSK, mga kabeshi, Bohol Economic Development and Investment Promotion Office, or BEDEPO, together with DICT and BISU, successfully conducted a job preparation and IT BPM Career Fair Roadshow 2026 last May 6, engaging around 1,400 graduating students and job seekers. Of course, no kining event panghigala serve as a platform to prepare the students, no, of course, for employment and introduce opportunities in our growing IT BPM industry sa tong lalawigan mga higala. And of course, atong gi-invite ng mga partners, we have TaskAs, Agility and IBEX Global mga higala, which provided insights, no, sa tong mga bata o mga essential skills, no, workplace readiness, no, para sa itong mga bata. Anapot ay mga real-life success stories of professionals sa maong sektor mga higala. So ito ang task as led discussion on beginner pathways and core competencies needed in the IT BPM industry mga higala. And our Sagility team emphasized inclusivity, highlighting that career opportunities are open to diverse academic backgrounds. And our IBEX global partners shared testimonies on how BPO's career have improved livelihoods and supported the long-term personal and professional growth, mga higala. Of course, kini inisyatibang mga higala, it reflects the strong collaboration between the government, academe, and industry partners, no, in strengthening our workforce readiness. Kikinahanglan yun ang ma-ready ato mga bata before

or sa lang career before work mga higala. Strategic Governance Roadmap under the leadership of Governor Aris Fomentado. 2. The activity underscores efforts to build a future-ready workforce mga higala and sustain pathways for innovation, growth, and meaningful employment within the province. And our next update, fresh na fresh kagahapon pagini. The PGBH through the BepuPES officially launched the 2026 Special Program for Employment of Students or SPES Summer Job Orientation, gathering 2,000 students and out-of-school youth beneficiaries at Bohol Cultural Center. Led by Governor Aris Fomentado, the provincial government doubled the SPS slots mga higala kay last year 1,000 agad itong slots, 1,000 agad itong budget for the SPS. Pero karon atong gidoble from 1,000 to 2,000 this year, strengthening opportunities sa itong mga Bohol ano youth no to gain valuable work experience o makahatag po financial support nila mga higala for their education. By the way, the beneficiaries will render 20 days of service mga higala in assigned offices and LGUs while receiving a daily salary of 600 plus through the joint funding support of Bepo, Peso, and Dole mga higala. And through the continued support no, sa tong provincial government together with the Dole, Department of Labor Employment mga higala, our program remains a vital no initiative in preparing young Boholanos for the real world of work and responsibility in Bohol Island Geopark. Congratulations na! Shout out to Aiko sa to ang mga SPS po nga na-assign sa buhatan sa PYDO. Sila John, sila Grace, sila Nicole Boy, Nicole Girl, shout out kanyong tanan. Welcome to our family, welcome to PYDO. Congratulations, Bepo Peso. Congratulations, Governor Aris Fomentado for allowing nga i-double ang slots kaya dako ginigtabang sa itong mga bata dako pinigtabang sa ilang education kid. 5:50 in the afternoon, our last update right here on TSK mga higala. The provincial government of Bohol, led by Governor Aris Fomentado, continues to strengthen support for our education sector, of course, through a Memorandum of Agreement or MOA signing with Department of Education last May 5, aimed at constructing additional classrooms and school buildings no diri sa atong lalawigan. Under sa itong agreement, no, by the way, mga higala, the PGBH will assist in the implementation of classroom and school school building project using the funds from DepEd. And of course, our MOA signing was attended by DepEd officials including Peter Irving Corvera and Aurelio Paulo Bartolome. And Governor Aris Fomentado expressed gratitude sa ito ang DepEd no, for the partnership, for the support sa provincial government, especially advancing educational infrastructure and improving the learning facilities diri sa itong lalawigan mga higala. So, mapasalamatan kayo ta sa DepEd. No? Thank you so much. O salamat po kayo sa kanunay nga effort. Thank you so much, Governor Aris Fomentado. No? Sa pagpangita gyud mga partners no, thank you so much for these efforts na mas mapadaghan gyud ato ang mga school buildings para mas mapa-improve ang ato ang learning facilities and education diri sa atong lalawigan.

And that was your music break. Cannibalismo by Peter Karma, mga higala. This is Rebastion ng Bayan, Kuya Dan. Bring the list in our youth events, stories, and achievements. Stay tuned for youth highlights announcement. All for you, mga kabeshi. Before we'll be giving our international national update, shout out EJ Asher daw. Ito ang isa sa mga kinakusgan po ng grassroots athlete nato sa PYDO. Shout out EJ Asherda. Thank you so much for tuning in. And now, 4 minutes before 6 p.m. mga higala, and I will be bringing you to the hottest issue on breaking headlines and stories that matter most today. Let's have TSK News Bits Express. Bringing you the latest developments from around the world and here at home, and here are today's international and national news bits. We begin with international news. Trump and Xi Jinping preparing for high-stakes China summit. U.S. President Donald Trump and Chinese President Xi Jinping are set to meet amidst tension over trade, AI, Taiwan, and the Iran conflict. The IMF warns about AI-driven cybersecurity threats. The International Monetary Fund warned the artificial intelligence is accelerating cyber attacks and could threaten global financial stability. World Health Organization monitoring hantavirus outbreak linked to cruise ship. Health authorities worldwide are closely monitoring a hantavirus outbreak connected to a European cruise ship after several deaths and emergency evacuations were reported. Now here are the top news stories from the Philippines. Mayon volcano ash cloud forces evacuation and thousands of residents in Albay evacuated after a massive ash cloud from Mayon volcano. ASEAN leaders meet in Cebu over Middle East crisis. Southeast Asian leaders gathered in Cebu City to discuss the economic impact of the Middle East conflict, including the fuel supply concerns and safety of the overseas workers. And SHED opens new merit scholarship application. The Commission on Higher Education officially opened application for Bagong Pilipinas Merit Scholarship Program for incoming college and tech box students nationwide. And that's your quick international and national news updates right here on TSK News Bits Express. Two minutes more before 6 p.m. mga higala. And I have here a very important announcement before we will end good no mga beshi. This is a public advisory temporary road closure. Panglao is set to host the Super Series Philippines Super 100 Triathlon karong Sunday, May 10 mga higala. Bring together athletes, tourists, and supporters in a celebration of endurance, wellness, and sports tourism. And in line with that event, no, mga beshi, temporary road closure and traffic rerouting will be enforced. Sugod alas 5:30 sa buntag, taman alas 12 sa udto mga higala, along the designated race routes to ensure public safety and smooth flow of the competition mga higala. So, thank you, no, for your understanding, patience, and continued support in making this major sporting event a success. And of course, calling for more entries for the 9th Villar Foundation Youth Poverty Reduction Challenge, just visit our page for more information. And that's a wrap for today's episode of Tingog sa Kabatanunan. Dagan salamat mga guwapo o guwapa for tuning, making voices heard, and keep the passion burning for youth, sports, and education. Special thanks to Provincial Government of Bohol led by Governor Ivy Sumentado. Don't forget to join us again from Monday to Friday, 5 to 6 p.m. Same time, same frequency, and same youth power. And always remember, mga kabatanunan, diling kamong pag-asa sa bayan, kamong kagmaon sa Bohol. This is your Beshi on the Radio. Ang Beshi ng Bayan is me, Kuya Dan. See you on Monday on Tingog sa Kabatanunan, Kalampusan sa Kalibukan. Abante bulang yutog sa kanunay, abante Bohol. Amping ta mga beshi and have a happy weekend. Amping og ampo kanunay.

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0: 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Blessed are you among women, and blessed is the fruit of your womb, Jesus.
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0: As it was in the beginning, is now, and ever shall be, world without end. Amen.

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1: 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And atong latest weather update karon sa Buhatan sa Pag-asa with Sir Leonard Samar. 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
0: 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Amen. 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
1: As it was in the beginning, is now, and ever shall be, world without end. Amen.

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0: It's the premiere night of Sweet Escape, live on the red carpet. 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